0: buddy.
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1: 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The boys are back in town. The boys are back in town. Now let's raise hell.
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0: 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God bless Black Sabbath! 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
0: Long time ago, me and my brother Kyle here, we was hitchhiking down a long and lonesome road.
1: All of a sudden, there shined a shiny demon in the middle of the road.
0: And he said...

0: definitely was in the right.
1: Yeah, it's definitely like he's cruising for bruising.
2: Rock Tisch ins Dunkel. Star FM.